Hey girl, you know what they say. Everybody has that special someone.

is a sense for the discovery of beauty. How rich is the world for one who makes use of this discovery? Beauty must have power over man. After the end of the war, I want to devote myself to my thoughts for 5 to 10 years and to writing them down. Wars come and go. What remains are only the

Then, of course, there is revolutionary love. 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Not an abstract people, but people one meets and works with. When Che Guevara talked of love being at the center of revolutionary endeavor, he meant both. For people like Che or George Jackson or Malcolm X, love was the prime mover of their struggle, and love cost them their lives.

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Is it just ejaculation, or is it orgasm? Is it just involuntary pelvic contractions, or is one having

Hey girl, what up? It's me. Listen, I won't be making it home tonight. Hope you understand. Still stuck up in the studio, working on some stuff. 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

Hi, everybody. This is your girl, Boosie. I'm here to sing for you. I'm here to tell you exactly where I'm at right now. So, yeah, enjoy my music.

The reprise of promise is here. Fresh with broken haze, atop the shadow mountain, burns the fire of better days.

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2: I'm 17 years old. I'm from Indonesia.
3: Putri, is this your first time in America?
2: This is my very first time. I'm so excited. I love all the things in here.
3: What is your talent?
2: I am a singer.
3: How long you been singing?
2: Maybe since I was born.
3: And what is your dream?
2: My dream is being the biggest diva in the world, like Whitney Houston, and win a Grammy Award.
3: Oh, wow! Yes! Are you going to school now?
2: Yes, I'm in high school, but I hope that I can get in Juilliard College of Music for my college program.
3: YAET, have you always wanted to come here?
2: I hope that I can win America's Got Talent so I can reach my dream.
3: Okay, we're so happy that you're here and excited. We want to see you.
2: Thank you so much.
3: Good luck.
4: She's so sweet.
3: So cute.
4: Yeah.
5: Does that mic feel like it's a good spot for you? Cool. Are the keys good?
2: Yes.
5: Okay, cool. Have fun.

I've been spending way too long checking my tongue in the mirror and bending over backwards just to try to see.

Spending way too long checking my tongue in the mirror and bending over backwards just to try to see.